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2: Good evening. This is Kirsty Hansen back with a five-day forecast. Tonight we'll see partly cloudy skies with a risk of showers and a low of +4. Tomorrow we're looking at a mix of sun and clouds with a high of 16. Friday we can expect sun and a high of 22. Then on Saturday and Sunday, sunny with highs around 29. 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
7: Good evening. This is Kirsty Hansen back with a 5-day forecast. Tonight we'll see partly cloudy skies with a risk of showers and a low of +4. Tomorrow we're looking at a mix of sun and clouds with a high of 16. Friday we can expect sun and a high of 22. Then on Saturday and Sunday, sunny with highs around 29. 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
3: Good evening. This is Kirsty Hansen back with a 5-day forecast. Tonight we'll see partly cloudy skies with a risk of showers and a low of +4. Tomorrow we're looking at a mix of sun and clouds with a high of 16. Friday we can expect sun and a high of 22. Then on Saturday and Sunday, sunny with highs around 29. 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
5: Good evening. This is Kirsty Hansen back with a 5-day forecast. Tonight we'll see partly cloudy skies with a risk of showers and a low of +4. Tomorrow we're looking at a mix of sun and clouds with a high of 16. Friday we can expect sun and a high of 22. Then on Saturday and Sunday, sunny with highs around 29. 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
2: Good evening. This is Kirsty Hansen back with a five-day forecast. Tonight we'll see partly cloudy skies with a risk of showers and a low of +4. Tomorrow we're looking at a mix of sun and clouds with a high of 16. Friday we can expect sun and a high of 22. Then on Saturday and Sunday, sunny with highs around 29.

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4: Good evening. This is Kirsty Hansen back with a 5-day forecast. Tonight we'll see partly cloudy skies with a risk of showers and a low of +4. Tomorrow we're looking at a mix of sun and clouds with a high of 16. Friday we can expect sun and a high of 22. Then on Saturday and Sunday, sunny with highs around 29. 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
2: Good evening. This is Kirsty Hansen back with a 5-day forecast. Tonight we'll see partly cloudy skies with a risk of showers and a low of plus 4. Tomorrow we're looking at a mix of sun and clouds with a high of 16. Friday we can expect sun and a high of 22. Then on Saturday and Sunday, sunny with highs around 29. 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

0: 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The Swift Cup. 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
3: Good evening. This is Kirsty Hansen back with a five-day forecast. Tonight we'll see partly cloudy skies with a risk of showers and a low of plus 4. Tomorrow we're looking at a mix of sun and clouds with a high of 16. Friday we can expect sun and a high of 22. Then on Saturday and Sunday, sunny with highs around 29. 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
8: Good evening. This is Kirsty Hansen back with a five-day forecast. Tonight we'll see partly cloudy skies with a risk of showers and a low of +4. Tomorrow we're looking at a mix of sun and clouds with a high of 16. Friday we can expect sun and a high of 22. Then on Saturday and Sunday, sunny with highs around 29. 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

I'm Ed Sheeran. My bad habits lead to wicked Iceland's face. I'm in love with the shape of it. 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
1: Good evening. This is Kirsty Hansen back with a five-day forecast. Tonight we'll see partly cloudy skies with a risk of showers and a low of +4. Tomorrow we're looking at a mix of sun and clouds with a high of 16. Friday we can expect sun and a high of 22. Then on Saturday and Sunday, sunny with highs around 29. 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
3: Good evening. This is Kirsty Hansen back with a 5-day forecast. Tonight we'll see partly cloudy skies with a risk of showers and a low of +4. Tomorrow we're looking at a mix of sun and clouds with a high of 16. Friday we can expect sun and a high of 22. Then on Saturday and Sunday, sunny with highs around 29. 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
2: Good morning. This is Kirsty Hansen back with the 5-day forecast. This morning we're looking at a mix of sun and clouds with a high of 16 and a low of plus 5 later on. Tomorrow we'll see sunshine and a high of 22. Then on Saturday, Sunday, and Monday we can expect sunshine with highs around 29. 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
3: Good morning. This is Kirsty Hansen back with a 5-day forecast. This morning we're looking at a mix of sun and clouds with a high of 16 and a low of plus 5 later on. Tomorrow we'll see sunshine and a high of 22. Then on Saturday, Sunday, and Monday we can expect sunshine with highs around 29. 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
1: Good morning. This is Kirsty Hansen back with the 5-day forecast. This morning we're looking at a mix of sun and clouds with a high of 16 and a low of plus 5 later on. Tomorrow we'll see sunshine and a high of 22. Then on Saturday, Sunday, and Monday, we can expect sunshine with highs around 29. 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
4: Good morning. This is Kirsty Hansen back with the 5-day forecast. This morning we're looking at a mix of sun and clouds with a high of 16 and a low of plus 5 later on. Tomorrow we'll see sunshine and a high of 22. Then on Saturday, Sunday, and Monday we can expect sunshine with highs around 29. 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

0: 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The Swift Cup. 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
3: Good morning. This is Kirsty Hansen back with the 5-day forecast. This morning we're looking at a mix of sun and clouds with a high of 16 and a low of plus 5 later on. Tomorrow we'll see sunshine and a high of 22. Then on Saturday, Sunday, and Monday, we can expect sunshine with highs around 29. 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
1: Good morning. This is Kirsty Hansen back with the 5-day forecast. This morning we're looking at a mix of sun and clouds with a high of 16 and a low of plus 5 later on. Tomorrow we'll see sunshine and a high of 22. Then on Saturday, Sunday, and Monday we can expect sunshine with highs around 29. 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
3: Good morning. This is Kirsty Hansen back with the 5-day forecast. This morning we're looking at a mix of sun and clouds with a high of 16 and a low of plus 5 later on. Tomorrow we'll see sunshine and a high of 22. Then on Saturday, Sunday, and Monday, we can expect sunshine with highs around 29. 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
1: Good morning. This is Kirsty Hansen back with the 5-day forecast. This morning we're looking at a mix of sun and clouds with a high of 16 and a low of plus 5 later on. Tomorrow we'll see sunshine and a high of 22. Then on Saturday, Sunday, and Monday we can expect sunshine with highs around 29. 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

0: It's as Canadian as maple syrup, toques, and poutine. The Swift Cup. 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
2: Good morning. This is Kirsty Hansen back with the 5-day forecast. This morning we're looking at a mix of sun and clouds with a high of 16 and a low of plus 5 later on. Tomorrow we'll see sunshine and a high of 22. Then on Saturday, Sunday, and Monday, we can expect sunshine with highs around 29. 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
2: Good morning. This is Kirsty Hansen back with the 5-day forecast. This morning we're looking at a mix of sun and clouds with a high of 16 and a low of plus 5 later on. Tomorrow we'll see sunshine and a high of 22. Then on Saturday, Sunday, and Monday, we can expect sunshine with highs around 29. 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
1: Good morning. This is Kirsty Hansen back with the 5-day forecast. This morning we're looking at a mix of sun and clouds with a high of 16 and a low of plus 5 later on. Tomorrow we'll see sunshine and a high of 22. Then on Saturday, Sunday, and Monday, we can expect sunshine with highs around 29. 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
2: Good morning. This is Kirsty Hansen back with the 5-day forecast. This morning we're looking at a mix of sun and clouds with a high of 16 and a low of plus 5 later on. Tomorrow we'll see sunshine and a high of 22. Then on Saturday, Sunday, and Monday, we can expect sunshine with highs around 29. 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

0: cloudy 5 degrees right now in Swift Current.
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0: Cloudy 5 degrees right now in Swift Current.
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0: Midnight Sun from Zara Larsson on Magic 97, the best songs and the best variety. Good morning, everyone. Colin Powers here on the Magic Morning Show, fueled by Pioneer Co-op. 6:08, a bit cloudy out there, 4 degrees right now in Swift Current, going up to 16 today. Might see some rain again today. It rained quite a bit yesterday. Rain for most of the day. We're expecting some more rain, maybe a thunderstorm later on this afternoon, but lots of sunshine on the way for this weekend. More weather details on the way in just a few moments. We got Milo Sports Trivia coming up at 7:20. Birthdays for Ricky's All Day Grill coming up at 7:40. Still time to get those in for today. 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We'll tell you all about that later on this hour, and I'll tell you about today's Throwback Thursday song battle in a few moments as well. But a quick reminder, residential street sweeping in zones 1 and 15. Zone 1 is the Highland subdivision. Zone 15 is the Sask Valley subdivision. That's the area around the hospital. So if you live in Highland or Sask Valley, you're being asked to move your vehicle off the street for the rest of the day today so the crews can do their job properly. More details about street sweeping can be found on the city's website, swiftcurrent.ca, and on our website, swiftcurrentonline.com.
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4: Most mainly cloudy today. Chance of showers and the risk of a thunderstorm this afternoon. A high of 16. Might see some rain again tonight. Risk of a thunderstorm and a low of plus 5. Sunny and a high of 24 tomorrow. More sunshine. 25 for Saturday. 26 for Sunday. 29 for Monday. And how about Tuesday and Wednesday next week? 35 degrees for Tuesday and 33 for Wednesday. Our normal high for this time of year is 20. A heat wave could be on the way as soon as next week. More weather details on the Canada West Harvest Center weather page on Swift Current Online. Mostly cloudy, 4 degrees right now in Swift Current. AM delivery road report. Roads are looking pretty good right now. No major problems out there. But if you do see something you think other drivers should know about, call us or text us at 306-773-0971.
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0: Justin Bieber on Magic 97. They had Sharon with camera in there, too. Good morning, everyone. Colin Powers here on the Magic Morning Show. Fueled by Pioneer Co-op, we have your local news coming up at 6:30 from the Swiftcurrent Online Newsroom. Tame Impala, their biggest hit ever, coming up in just a few moments as well. And it's Throwback Thursday today. We got two songs, two throwbacks going at it today, and your votes will determine which song we'll play after the 8:30 news. And we got two big hits from the mid-2000s. You know, it rained yesterday. Hopefully you didn't forget your umbrella. Yeah, and Rihanna will be taking on Beyonce. Single Ladies, sing along to this one. Voting is now open. You can vote on our Facebook page. 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Again, we'll play the song with the most votes after the 8:30 news. Umbrella from Rihanna. Single Ladies from Beyonce. Who's going to come out on top in our Throwback Thursday song battle today? Again, text in your vote 306-773-0971 or cast your vote on our Facebook page.
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0: Might see some rain, maybe a thunderstorm this afternoon. The high of 16, partly cloudy, chance of showers and the risk of a thunderstorm tonight. The low of plus 5, high of 20 for tomorrow. More sunshine on the way for the weekend. And we could see some hot weather next week. More weather details on the Canada West Harvest Center weather page on Swift Current Online. Mostly cloudy, 4 degrees right now in Swift Current.
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0: Birds of a Feather, Billie Eilish, Sean Magic 97, the best songs and the best variety. Good morning, everyone. Colin Powers here on the Magic Morning Show, fueled by Pioneer Co-op. 6:39, pretty cloudy out there, actually. 4 degrees right now in Swift Current. Going up to 16 today. We got some rain yesterday. Might see some more rain today. 30% chance of rain, 70% chance it won't rain. And we might see a thunderstorm today as well, but... we got some beautiful weather on the way for this weekend and maybe the start of a heat wave by the middle of next week. More weather details on the way in just a few moments. Olivia Dean is coming up too. And again, nice weather on the way for the weekend. And we could, and this is a great event that is happening this weekend, Band Barbecue in the Park. This is something that the band students are putting on. The Swift Current Band Parents Auxiliary is putting this on. Sunday at Riverside Park from 1 to 4. You can get a hot dog or a hamburger for $10 with pop and chips and enjoy some music from Swift Current bands from grades 6 to 12. Everyone is welcome. Bring a lawn chair. Have a great Sunday afternoon in the park. Band Barbecue in the Park at Riverside Park on Sunday. We got more details about this event on the Swift Current Online Community Events Calendar.
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0: Chance of showers today and the risk of a thunderstorm, a high of 16. Chance of showers tonight with the risk of a thunderstorm, a low of plus 5. 20 degrees for tomorrow, 25 for Saturday, 26 for Sunday, and 29 for Monday. Then back into the mid-30s, perhaps, for Tuesday and Wednesday. More weather details on the Canada West Harvest Center weather page on Swift Current Online. Mostly cloudy, 4 degrees right now in Swift Current. AM delivery road report. Roads are looking pretty good right now. No major problems out there, but if you do see something you think other drivers should know about, call us or text us at 306-773-0971.
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0: 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Good morning, everyone. 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The Magic Morning Show, fueled by Pioneer Co-op. We have your local news coming up in just a few moments from the Swiftcurt Online Newsroom, and our Throwback Thursday song battle. It's a good one today between Umbrella from Rihanna and Single Ladies from Beyonce. A couple of sing-along songs there. Voting is early, but it's tied. Candace on her Facebook page wants to hear Riri. Wanda on her Facebook page as well wants to hear Queen B. So we got a 1-1 tie so far. Voting is open until 8:30. We'll play the winning song after the 8:30 news. Umbrella from Rihanna or Single Ladies from Beyonce. Who's going to come out on top in our Throwback Thursday song battle today? Call or text in your vote 306-773-0971 or vote for your favorite on her Facebook page.
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0: For Pioneer Co-op, and we're going to give you another chance to play higher or lower after 8 o'clock. Listen for that cue to call. Your chance to play higher or lower for a shot at your share of $25,000 in gift cards. Someone around here will win $1,000 in gift cards, but someone somewhere in Saskatchewan will get the top prize of $19,000 in gift cards to spend at local businesses. And Riley gave it a shot yesterday. And we've got the latest Samsung phone as our featured item from Jump.ca Moose Jaw. We have a Samsung Galaxy S26 Ultra on a 2-year contract with SaskTel. Now, the price we're giving you for it is $1,000, but that's the wrong price. Is the actual price higher or lower than $1,000?
2: Higher.
0: Yeah, it is. It is higher. $1,359, actually.
2: Yes.
0: All right. So Riley's now a step closer to winning his share of $25,000 in gift cards. We're going to qualify another lucky person with higher or lower after 8 o'clock today. So be listening for that cue to call. And don't forget, you got a bonus entry by going to the 25K payday page on Swiftcurt Online. One lucky online entry will qualify for that shot at $25,000 in gift cards as well. 25K payday presented by Pioneer Co-op, Living Sky Casinos, Buttergott's Joy Company, Southwest Genetics, and Canadian Tire.
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0: Might see some rain again today. Risk of a thunderstorm and a high of 16. Chance of showers and the risk of a thunderstorm tonight. Low of +5. Lots of sunshine for the weekend, though. 20 degrees for Friday, 25 for Saturday, and 26 for Sunday. Back into the mid-30s, perhaps, by next week. More weather details on the Canada West Harvest Center weather page on Swiftcurrent Online. Mostly cloudy, 4 degrees right now in Swiftcurrent.
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0: Homewrecker from Somber on Magic 97, the best songs and the best variety. Colin Powers here at 7:07 on the Magic Morning Show, fueled by Pioneer Co-op. Thanks for letting us be a part of your Thursday morning. 5 degrees right now in Swift Current. Might see some rain today, maybe a thunderstorm, but some beautiful weather is on the way for the rest of this week and into the weekend, and a big warm-up is on the way for next week. More weather details on the way in just a few moments. We got birthdays for Ricky's coming up very soon. Still time to get those in. 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We'll have those birthdays for you coming up at 7:40. And we got Milo Sports Trivia coming up in a few moments as well. Chance to win a $25 gift card from Milo's Pub and Grill. And we got our Throwback Thursday song battle going on right now between Umbrella from Rihanna. And that's going up against Single Ladies from Beyonce. Votes are still coming in. Brandy just voted on her Facebook page. She wants to hear Riri, so that's another vote for Rihanna. 2-1 she has on her official tally, which is just me writing on the stack of post-it notes. So Rihanna's up 2-1 on Beyonce in our Throwback Thursday song battle. Voting is still open. We'll play the winning song after the 8:30 news. Texting your vote to 306-773-0971 or go to our Facebook page and cast your vote on there. Umbrella from Rihanna or Single Ladies from Beyonce, our Throwback Thursday song battle today. Texting your vote 306-773-0971 or go to our Facebook page and cast your vote there.
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0: Quick reminder to residential street sweeping in zones 1 and 15. That's Highland and Sass Valley around the hospital. So if you live there, please make sure your vehicle is off the street for the rest of the day today. More details about street sweeping, of course, on Swift Current Online and the city's website. Might see some rain today. Risk of a thunderstorm, a high of 16. Chance of showers and the risk of a thunderstorm tonight, to low of +5. High of 24 tomorrow. Lots of sunshine on the way.

0: but a big warm up, possibly into that extreme heat territory, maybe next week into the mid-30s. More weather details on the Canada West Harvest Center weather page on Swift Current Online. Mostly cloudy, 5 degrees right now in Swift Current. AM delivery road report. Roads are looking pretty good right now. No major problems out there, but if you do see something you think other drivers should know about, call us or text us at 306-773-0971.
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0: Pat Monahan and Train on Magic 97. Taylor Swift in there, too, with The Fate of Ophelia. Colin Powers here with you again on the Magic Morning Show, fueled by Pioneer Co-op. We have your local news coming up in just a few moments from the SwiftCurt Online Newsroom. The latest from BTS on the way as well. Right now, it's time for Milo Sports Trivia, and it's your chance to win a $25 gift card from Milo's Pub and Grill in the Wheatland Mall. Now, this is a big weekend for racing fans. It's a Memorial Day in the U.S. on Monday, and that means the Indy 500 is happening, as is tradition. Also, NASCAR's longest race, the Coca-Cola 600 from Charlotte, North Carolina. That's happening on Sunday night. And in between those two, it's Formula One's Canadian Grand Prix. Yeah, usually F1 is in Monaco this weekend, but they've moved up Montreal's spot on the calendar, and that race will be happening on Sunday. And we got a question for the F1 fans out there. Well, there are dozens of us. Dozens. Here's an F1 question for you today. Who won last year's Canadian Grand Prix? Who won last year's Canadian Grand Prix? Call or text in your guest, 306-773-0971. 30-day rolling effect, of course. If you won something from us in the last 30 days, let someone else have a chance to win. And you do have a chance to win a $25 gift card from Milo's Pub and Grill. Who won last year's Formula One Canadian Grand Prix? Call or text in your guest, 306-773-0971.
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0: Mainly cloudy, chance of showers, a risk of a thunderstorm, and a high of 16. Partly cloudy tonight with a chance of showers in the low of plus 5. 20 degrees for Friday, 25 for Saturday, 26 for Sunday. And a big warm-up, possibly into the mid-30s for next week. More weather details on the Canada West Harvest Center weather page on Swift Current Online. Mostly cloudy, 5 degrees right now on Swift Current. Milo Sports Trivia, chance to win a $25 gift card from Milo's Pub and Grill with the Canadian Grand Prix happening this weekend in Formula One. Who won last year's Canadian Grand Prix? Chris on the text line guessed George Russell. And that is the right answer. George Russell, one of the favorites to win the world championship this year, actually. One of the top drivers in F1 this season. And he's looking to make it two in a row in Montreal on Sunday. Chris is the big winner of a $25 gift card from Milo's Pub and Grill. We'll give you your next chance to win Tuesday morning at 7:20. Local news on the way right now. It's the latest from BTS. Swim.

0: sessions open to players of all experience levels, including complete beginners. President Jeff Tedrick says that the camp is designed for both experienced players and kids brand new to football.
1: For kids that know what they're doing and kids that have no idea what they're doing. 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
0: The camp runs May 25th to the 29th at Highland Park, with registration open now for U12 and U14 tackle football players from across southwest Saskatchewan. You can register at scma.ca until Saturday night. And the Toronto Blue Jays took the win against the New York Yankees 2-1 last night. Rookie right-hander Treya Savage struck out 8 batters over 6 shutout innings in the win at Yankee Stadium. In the NHL playoffs, the Vegas Golden Knights grabbed a 1-0 lead in the Western Conference Final after defeating Colorado 4-2. And from local news to local sports, we're here for your updates. 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
2: Might see some rain today, maybe a thunderstorm. It's gotten pretty cloudy in the last little bit. Not sure if those are rain clouds. I'll just check the radar very quickly. Those are rain clouds. We might get some rain. Might get some rain in the next little bit. High of 16 for today. Chance of showers tonight. Low plus 5. 20 degrees for tomorrow. Beautiful weather for the weekend and the big warm-up on the way for next week. More weather details on the Canada West Harbour Centre weather page on Swift Current Online. Cloudy 6 degrees right now in Swift Current. 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Still time to get those in for today. 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It's fun.

0: Good luck, babe. Chapel Roan on Magic 97, the best songs and the best variety. Good morning, everyone. Colin Powers here on the Magic Morning Show, fueled by Pioneer Co-op. It is exactly 7:40, and you know what that means. It's time for the birthdays for Ricky's All Day Grill on North Service Road. Let's go to the greeting zone on Swiftcurrent Online. Just got this one sent in for Hannah. She's turning 16 today. Happy birthday for Mom, Dad, and Haley. Beta Johnson is turning 13 today. Happy birthday from Mom and Dad. Daryl and Cherry Younger celebrating their 34th wedding anniversary today. Happy birthday happy anniversary from your whole family. Corey Bailey is turning 29 today. Happy birthday to my favorite golfer and the best dad from Brooks. Jim and Roberta Barber celebrating their 43rd wedding anniversary today. Happy anniversary from your friends and family. And Ksenia Anderson is turning 29 today. Happy birthday from Dad and Theodore. And it looks like those are all of our birthdays for today. Corey Bailey turning 29 today. Corey's now in the draw for a chance to win a $50 gift card from Ricky's All Day Grill. We're going to make that draw at the end of May. In fact, we're making that draw next Friday. That's the last weekday of May. And another chance to get into that draw tomorrow with the birthdays. We'll have the birthdays for tomorrow and for the weekend at the same time tomorrow morning. Send them in through the greeting zone on Swiftcurrent Online.
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0: Mainly cloudy today. Might see some rain, maybe a thunderstorm, and a high of 16. Partly cloudy tonight, low plus 5. 20 degrees for Friday, and lots of sunshine on the way for the weekend. 25 for Saturday and 26 for Sunday. Big warm-up next week, possibly back into the mid-30s. More weather details on the Canada West Harvest Center weather page on Swiftcurrent Online. Cloudy, 6 degrees right now in Swiftcurrent. AM delivery road report. Roads are looking pretty good right now. No major problems out there, but if you do see something you think other drivers should know about, call us or text us at 306-773-0971.
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0: Jamie Fine on Magic 97. Madonna and Sabrina Carpenter in there, too. Good morning, everyone. Colin Powers here on the Magic Morning Show, fueled by Pioneer Co-op. We have your local news coming up at 8 o'clock. After 8 o'clock, your cue to call for your shot at winning a share of $25,000 in gift cards with the 25K payday for Pioneer Co-op. We're going to play higher or lower at around 8:20, and we'll give you that cue to call after 8 o'clock and your chance to win. And our Throwback Thursday song battle is a good one between Umbrella from Rihanna and Single Ladies from Beyonce. The voting is very close. Cast your vote on our Facebook page or text it in to 306-773-0971. We'll play the song with the most votes after 8:30. Right now, though, it's time for the impossible question. A chance to earn some bragging rights and the prestigious title of the Impossible Question Champion of the Day. And here is that question for today. A recent study found living near these leads to lower stress. What are they? A recent study found living near these leads to lower stress. What are they? I think I've been stretching you out a lot. We've had two very hard questions over the last couple of days. Let's see how we do with this one. A recent study found living near these leads to lower stress. What are they? Call or text in your guest, 306-773-0971. We got it up on our Facebook page, too.
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2: 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And the Chinook School Division had some students in to discuss the automotive industry. 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
0: It looks like we did get some rain in the last little bit. Chance of more showers and the risk of a thunderstorm this afternoon, the high of 16. Chance of showers tonight, low of plus 5, mainly sunny and the high of 20 for tomorrow. Lots of sunshine, big warm-up on the way for the weekend, and even bigger warm-up could be on the way for next week. More weather details on the Cam, the West Harvest Center weather page on Swift Current Online. Light rain, 6 degrees right now in Swift Current. Our impossible question today, a recent study found living near these leads to lower stress. What are they? Mike on the text line guessed lakes or rivers. That is a very good guess. You know, when I walk on the Chinook pathway, I'm always jealous of the people that have houses by Swift Current Creek. And I keep thinking that must be a very relaxing place to live. That is a very good guess. But that's not the right answer. We're still looking for the right answer. Recent study found living near these leads to lower stress. What are they? Call or text in your guest, 306-773-0971, or try it out on our Facebook page. Hopefully we'll get the right answer soon. A recent study found living near these leads to lower stress. What are they? We'll have your local news coming up at 8 o'clock. Right now, it's Cameron Whitcomb, his latest, You and Me on Magic 97.
6: Everyone's got opinions. Nothing but words, but it don't make a difference. Only care about yours. We could be in the Arctic,

Cameron Wickham on Magic 97, the best songs and the best variety. Colin Powers here. The impossible question today. A recent study found living near these leads to lower stress. What is it? Danny on her Facebook page. I guess trees or green places. Well, that is the right answer. Yeah, trees. People who live near trees have lower levels of chronic stress. That's what this study found. But I have to say, I parked my car, and I got a brand new car recently. I parked my car underneath a tree, and that can be a source of stress for me. I spend most of my summer in the car wash, I'll tell you that. So Danny's got the right answer today. We'll have one more chance to play the impossible question tomorrow morning at 7:50. Your local news on the way after the weekend.

0: 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Colin Powers here on the Magic Morning Show, fueled by Pioneer Co-op. We're going to have that cue to call for your chance to play Higher or Lower in our 25K payday for Pioneer Co-op in just a few moments. Stay with us and be listening for that cue to call for your chance to win your share of $25,000 in gift cards. And our Throwback Thursday song battle is going on right now between Umbrella from Rihanna. Yeah, it could rain today. Don't forget your umbrella. And that's going up against Single Ladies from Beyonce. Yeah, voting is very close. It's 2-1 for Riri. Voting is still open for a few more minutes. We're going to play the song with the most votes after 8:30. Call or texting your vote to 306-773-0971 or go to our Facebook page and cast your vote for our Throwback Thursday song battle today. Well, it's time to start that garden again. And joining us now from the Swiftcurrent Horticultural Society, we have Jessica Adam. Good morning.
1: Good morning.
0: How's it going today?
1: It's going really well. I think it's going to be the perfect weekend for gardening.
0: I think so, too. So can you tell us about the Swiftcurrent Horticultural Society and what you're all about?
1: We've been around since 1986, and what it is a group of people, men and women, who like to just talk about gardening, perennials, annuals, vegetables. We talk about them.
0: How many members are in this group?
1: I think there's 25 of us at the moment. So yeah, we take care of the rose garden in the Kiwanis Park. We bring in speakers to talk about different gardening things. And last night we went for a gardening tour to one of the greenhouses.
0: All right. And if anyone wants to be a part of this group, what can they do?
1: They can get a hold of any of us, talk to us at the plant sale on Saturday, and we can hook you up. They can also phone Sandra Karen, and we can get you her number. We're on Facebook. Reach out to us there. And yeah, we'd love to see it. It's only $15 a year membership, so it's a good value for your money.
0: All right. And you mentioned the plant sale that is happening on Saturday at Swiftcurrent Mall. Can you tell us what we can find there?
1: We will have perennials, annuals. Usually we have a few houseplants coming in. We've got some books on gardening that one of our members is giving up. And we also have done up note cards. Last year we did a garden tour and took some pictures. And we've done up all occasion note cards that we'll have for sale as well.
0: All right. Anything else you'd like to add?
1: Really hoping for a really good gardening season this year and looking forward to seeing everyone on Saturday.
0: Yeah, I hope so too. Jessica, thanks for coming in today.
1: Thank you.
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1: Got another vote for Rihanna, got another vote for Beyonce. So Rihanna still has a slim lead, 3-2 in our Throwback Thursday song battle between Umbrella and Single Ladies. We'll play the song with the most votes after 8:30. Still time to vote on our Facebook page or text in your favorite to 306-773-0971. Might see some rain today. Don't forget your umbrella. Chance of a thunderstorm, too. A high of 16. Chance of showers tonight. Risk of a thunderstorm in the low plus 5. 20 degrees for tomorrow and some beautiful weather on the way for the weekend. More weather details on the Canada West Harvest Center weather page on Swift Current Online. Light rain, 6 degrees right now in Swift Current. AM delivery road report. Roads are looking pretty good. No major problems out there. But if you do see something you think other drivers should know about, call us or text us at 306-773-0971.
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0: Camila Cabello on Magic 97 and some new music from Ed Sheeran. Well, the song was technically recorded 12 years ago, but it's new to us. Martin Garrix and Ed Sheeran with Repeated in there too. Good morning, everyone. Colin Powers here on the Magic Morning Show, fueled by Pioneer Co-op. We have your local news coming up in just a few moments from the Swiftcurt Online Newsroom.
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3: For today, going to be a high of 16 here with a chance of some rain this afternoon, maybe even a thunderstorm. For tonight, similar conditions with a low of plus 5. Friday sees the sunshine returning for a high of 20 degrees. Saturday, Sunday, Monday, all sunny at highs of 25, 26, and 29. Local news, weather, and sports. 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
1: 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Is the actual price higher or lower than $2,500?
2: 31 cubic. 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
1: Yeah, it is lower. 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It was a 36-inch fridge, by the way. I forgot to mention
2: okay.
1: that. Okay. Well, Tara, you are now a step closer to winning our 25K payday, a shot at winning your share of $25,000 in gift cards. We could be calling you back and announcing you as a finalist in the first week of June, so stay by your phone.
2: Perfect. That's awesome.
1: And we're going to give you one more chance this week to play Higher or Lower. 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

0: Alex Porad on Magic 97 and Alex Warren with Fever Dream in there too. Good morning, everyone. Colin Powers here on the Magic Morning Show, fueled by Pioneer Co-op. Just about 9 o'clock, we have your local news coming up in just a few moments from the Swiftcurrent Online Newsroom. We did get some rain in the last little bit, but as far as we know, residential street sweeping still going on in Zones 1 and 15 today. Zone 1 is Highland. Zone 15 is the Sask Valley subdivision around the hospital. So if you live in those areas, street sweeping is underway in those areas today, zones 1 and 15. So you're being asked to move your vehicle off the street. Now, tomorrow, residential street sweeping will be in zone 2. They got to finish that up in zone 2 tomorrow. Monday, they'll be back in zone 14 for catch up there, and they'll be finishing it off in zone 5 next Tuesday. More details and the updated schedule for residential street sweeping can be found on the city's website, swiftcurrent.ca, and our website too, swiftcurrentonline.com.
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2: The Swiftcurrent Ag and X was able to talk about the Canadian lineup coming for Frontier Days 2026. 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

0: Young Bombs and Aloe Black on Magic 97. The best songs and the best variety. Colin Powers here on the Magic Morning Show, fueled by Pioneer Co-op. Thanks for letting us be a part of your Thursday morning. The Swift Cup is now down to the final four. The semifinals started last night, actually. The first semifinal matchup, the Casey's Dining Room Golden Knights. They picked up a 4-2 win over the original Joe's Avalanche. Game two of that series will be tomorrow. Meanwhile, the Bowditch Promotions Canadians will start their semifinal matchup with the Drain Guys Hurricanes tonight. The winners of those semifinals will square off in the Swift Cup final, and the winner of the Swift Cup will get some bragging rights, a prestigious trophy, and package of free advertising from us here at Golden West. Follow all the Swift Cup action throughout the hockey playoffs on SwiftCardOnline.com.
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3: For today, going to be a high of 16 here with a chance of some rain this afternoon, maybe even a thunderstorm. For tonight, similar conditions with a low of plus 5. Friday sees the sunshine returning for a high of 20 degrees. Saturday, Sunday, Monday, all sunny at highs of 25, 26, and 29. Local news, weather, and sports. 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

We got the ticket takeoff draw happening next week for a big show coming up in Medicine Hat. I'll tell you more about it in a few moments. Right now, Sir Elton John and Britney Spears. 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

0: stay at the Wyndham Garden. And we're throwing in, as a special bonus, a $50 gift card from the Hometown Restaurant on North Railway Street in Medicine Hat. 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
5: For today, cloudy with a chance of a thunderstorm this afternoon, getting foggy here in the morning with a high of 16 later on. For tonight, partly cloudy skies again with a chance of rain and a low of plus 5. Tomorrow, mostly sunshine and a high of 20 degrees. Saturday, Sunday, and Monday, all sunny with highs of 25, 26, and 29. Local news, local weather, local sports. 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

0: Santa Monica from Theory of a Damn Man on Magic 97 and Olivia Rodrigo in there too. Good morning, everyone. 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

Well, some hockey news today. The Swift Current Broncos just made a trade. They picked up Hudson Kibblewhite, an overage forward from Lethbridge, in exchange for the rights to Jake Stewart and a fifth-round draft pick. That actually goes to Brandon. And the Wheat Kings are getting defenseman Josh McGregor in a seventh-round pick from Lethbridge in this complex three-team deal. You can get more details on Swift Current Online.

0: It's as Canadian as maple syrup, toques, and poutine. The Swift Cup. We're taking the hockey pool to a whole new level with the Swift Cup. 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The Swift Cup 2026. 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
2: For today, going to be a high of 16 here with a chance of some rain this afternoon, maybe even a thunderstorm. For tonight, similar conditions with a low of plus 5. Friday sees the sunshine returning for a high of 20 degrees. Saturday, Sunday, Monday, all sunny at highs of 25, 26, and 29. Local news, weather, and sports. It's on SwiftCurrentOnline.com.
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4: Swift Current Online Weather. For today, cloudy with a chance of a thunderstorm this afternoon, getting foggy here in the morning with a high of 16 later on. For tonight, partly cloudy skies again with a chance of rain and a low of plus 5. Tomorrow, mostly sunshine and a high of 20 degrees. Saturday, Sunday, and Monday, all sunny with highs of 25, 26, and 29. Local news, local weather, local sports. 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
1: Alexander Stewart on Magic 97, and Tame Impala and Jenny with Dracula in there, too. Colin Powers here on the Magic Morning Show, fueled by Pioneer Co-op. 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
1: For Pioneer Co-op, we're going to play Higher or Lower again tomorrow morning. But Tara tried it out this morning. 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
3: 31. 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I'm going to guess lower.
1: Yeah, it is lower. So Tara is now a step closer to winning her share of $25,000 in gift cards. We're going to play Higher or Lower again tomorrow morning, so be listening for that cue to call in your chance to win. And you can also get a bonus entry by going to the 25K Payday page on SwiftCurrentOnline.com.
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9: For today, going to be a high of 16 here with a chance of some rain this afternoon, maybe even a thunderstorm. For tonight, similar conditions with a low of plus 5. Friday sees the sunshine returning for a high of 20 degrees. Saturday, Sunday, Monday, all sunny at highs of 25, 26, and 29. Local news, weather, and sports. 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

0: Well, we have a special guest in studio, the newest member of our team here at Golden West, Violet Soretsky. Good morning, Violet.
1: Good morning.
0: Now, you're here to tell us about a new project you're working on for this summer called Her Voice. Can you tell us more about this?
1: Yeah, so for me, this project is very personal as I just completed my first year in gender studies at the University of Calgary, and my goal is to eventually become a professor in that field. And this project kind of focuses on telling the stories of women throughout the Southwest, so it's very fitting. It lets me hear their experiences and share their stories, and every conversation has been different, but they've all shown how important it is to create space for women's voices to be heard.
0: Now, you've started working on this already, and how's that process been going so far?
1: It's been going great. I have a lot done, and I've got to hear some really cool stories from some incredible women.
0: And you'll be sharing those stories very soon, right?
1: Yes, they start on June 2nd.
0: 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We'll be sharing those on Magic 97 as well. But there's an opportunity to nominate someone you think whose story should be shared, right?
1: Yes, you can go onto the Her Voice page on SwiftCurrent Online and nominate someone that you would like to hear their story told.
0: All right, looking forward to that, Violet. Thanks for coming in today.
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7: For today, cloudy with a chance of a thunderstorm this afternoon, getting foggy here in the morning with a high of 16 later on. For tonight, partly cloudy skies again with a chance of rain and a low of plus 5. Tomorrow, mostly sunshine and a high of 20 degrees. Saturday, Sunday, and Monday, all sunny with highs of 25, 26, and 29. Local news, local weather, local sports. 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

0: Marion is Trench on Magic 97, and Madonna and Sabrina Carpenter in there too. Colin Powers wrapping things up for a Thursday morning on the Magic Morning Show, fueled by Pioneer Co-op. We have your local news coming up at 12 noon. 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

0: That's Nelly Furtado. Tonight, Calgary band Gastown Riot have a show at the Lyric Theatre. Doors are at 8 and the show starts at 9 p.m. And a little bit about the band, they bring a rock anthem sound with poignantly written lyrics. 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
10: I'm Sean Mullen with your five-day forecast. There's a special weather statement in effect for Southwest Saskatchewan. Environment and Climate Change Canada says conditions are favorable for the development of funnel clouds today. We've got more details on Swift Current Online. Mix of sun and cloud this afternoon, 30% chance of showers, risk of a thunderstorm, a high of 16. Partly cloudy tonight, 30% chance of showers early in the evening, low plus 5. Mainly sunny tomorrow, high 20. Sunshine Saturday, high 25. Sunday sunny, high 26. Sunny and up to 29 on Monday. 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

0: 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The Paradise Punch.
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6: I'm Sean Mullen with your five-day forecast. There's a special weather statement in effect for Southwest Saskatchewan. Environment and Climate Change Canada says conditions are favorable for the development of funnel clouds today. We've got more details on Swift Current Online. Mix of sun and cloud this afternoon, 30% chance of showers, risk of a thunderstorm, a high of 16. Partly cloudy tonight, 30% chance of showers early in the evening, low plus 5. Mainly sunny tomorrow, high 20. Sunshine Saturday, high 25. Sunday sunny, high 26. Sunny and up to 29 on Monday. 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

0: afternoon. I'm Darian, folks. Our 25K payday promotion is officially underway. 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
3: I'm Sean Mullen with your five-day forecast. There's a special weather statement in effect for Southwest Saskatchewan. Environment and Climate Change Canada says conditions are favorable for the development of funnel clouds today. We've got more details on Swift Current Online. Mix of sun and cloud this afternoon, 30% chance of showers, risk of a thunderstorm, a high of 16. Partly cloudy tonight, 30% chance of showers early in the evening, low plus 5. Mainly sunny tomorrow, high 20. Sunshine Saturday, high 25. Sunday sunny, high 26. Sunny and up to 29 on Monday. 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
3: I'm Sean Mullen with your five-day forecast. There's a special weather statement in effect for Southwest Saskatchewan. Environment and Climate Change Canada says conditions are favorable for the development of funnel clouds today. We've got more details on Swift Current Online. Mix of sun and cloud this afternoon, 30% chance of showers, risk of a thunderstorm, a high of 16. Partly cloudy tonight, 30% chance of showers early in the evening, low plus 5. Mainly sunny tomorrow, high 20. Sunshine Saturday, high 25. Sunday sunny, high 26. Sunny and up to 29 on Monday. 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

0: That's Charlotte Cardin, Confetti. Swift Current alternative rock band, the Cosmopolitans, released their debut single this month titled 2 Months Away. And they're going to be joining me in the studio tomorrow afternoon to talk about the song and even perform it live here in the studio. So make sure to listen in tomorrow afternoon for that.
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11: I'm Sean Mullen with your five-day forecast. There's a special weather statement in effect for Southwest Saskatchewan. Environment and Climate Change Canada says conditions are favorable for the development of funnel clouds today. We've got more details on Swift Current Online. Mix of sun and cloud this afternoon, 30% chance of showers, risk of a thunderstorm, a high of 16. Partly cloudy tonight, 30% chance of showers early in the evening, low plus 5. Mainly sunny tomorrow, high 20. Sunshine Saturday, high 25. Sunday sunny, high 26. Sunny and up to 29 on Monday. 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

0: That's Tyler Shaw. Tomorrow night, the Lyric Theater is hosting an open mic night. Anyone can come down and sign up to be a performer. And if you are performing, you get in for free. If you're coming down to watch, it's $10 at the door. And this is a great chance to see some local artists. So make sure to check it out tomorrow night at the Lyric Theater.
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8: I'm Sean Mullen with your five-day forecast. There's a special weather statement in effect for Southwest Saskatchewan. Environment and Climate Change Canada says conditions are favorable for the development of funnel clouds today. We've got more details on Swift Current Online. Mix of sun and cloud this afternoon, 30% chance of showers, risk of a thunderstorm, a high of 16. Partly cloudy tonight, 30% chance of showers early in the evening, low plus 5. Mainly sunny tomorrow, high 20. Sunshine Saturday, high 25. Sunday sunny, high 26. Sunny and up to 29 on Monday. 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
6: I'm Sean Mullen with your five-day forecast. There's a special weather statement in effect for Southwest Saskatchewan. Environment and Climate Change Canada says conditions are favorable for the development of funnel clouds today. We've got more details on Swift Current Online. Mix of sun and cloud this afternoon, 30% chance of showers, risk of a thunderstorm, a high of 16. Partly cloudy tonight, 30% chance of showers early in the evening, low plus 5. Mainly sunny tomorrow, high 20. Sunshine Saturday, high 25. Sunday sunny, high 26. Sunny and up to 29 on Monday. 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

0: Tonight, Calgary-based rock band Gastown Riot have a show at the Lyric Theater. It's a bit of a late one. The doors are at 8 and show starts at 9 p.m., but should be a super fun time. Gastown Riot is emerging as one of Canada's breakout bands. They've been releasing new music, hitting stages across the country, and climbing the radio charts. For more info and tickets to the show tonight, you can head to the Swift Current Online events calendar.
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0: 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The Swift Cup. 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
9: Good evening. This is Kirsty Hansen back with the 5-day forecast. Tonight we'll see partly cloudy skies with a low of 4. Tomorrow we're looking at mainly sun and a high of 18. Then on Saturday, Sunday, and Monday, we can expect sunshine with highs from 25 to 30. 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
8: Good evening. This is Kirsty Hansen back with the 5-day forecast. Tonight we'll see partly cloudy skies with a low of 4. Tomorrow we're looking at mainly sun and a high of 18. Then on Saturday, Sunday, and Monday, we can expect sunshine with highs from 25 to 30. 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

0: Devin Cole, and I got you. I'm Ken O'Neill, Zara Larson, and Midnight Sun is next. 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
10: Good evening. This is Kirsty Hansen back with the 5-day forecast. Tonight we'll see partly cloudy skies with a low of 4. Tomorrow we're looking at mainly sun and a high of 18. Then on Saturday, Sunday, and Monday, we can expect sunshine with highs from 25 to 30. To stream local news, weather, and sports, check out the Swift Current online app and subscribe to the Daily News.
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0: Tame Impala and Jenny from Blackpink together with the song Dracula coming up next. I'm Ken O'Neill. The CFL preseason underway this weekend. It's going to be busy. Tomorrow night, Ottawa plays in Montreal. Then Saturday, lots going on. Toronto plays Hamilton. The Elks are in BC to play the Lions. And Winnipeg goes up against the Rough Riders in Saskatoon. The Canadian Football League regular season will start up on June 4th.
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7: Good evening. This is Kirsty Hansen back with the 5-day forecast. Tonight we'll see partly cloudy skies with a low of 4. Tomorrow we're looking at mainly sun and a high of 18. Then on Saturday, Sunday, and Monday, we can expect sunshine with highs from 25 to 30. 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